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4: Fernando, you got that first game under your belt. Just thoughts, quick reaction. I know you haven't seen the film, but for getting your first NFL game and fulfilled the dream, just your quick reaction.
5: Yeah, first I want to thank God and my teammates and coaches for allowing me the opportunity. Today was an invigorating experience where there's not many moments where you feel fully alive, and on the field is when you feel fully alive, especially in the NFL atmosphere. So I want to give thanks to that. It was great to get out there, get my feet wet. You know, at first, especially the first drive, felt a little sped up because so much anticipation and excitement. However, I feel like my teammates around me protected me very well, and they helped slow me down. And I think it was a good experience.
4: You had that pass to Malik between three defenders. What gave you the confidence, I guess, to just pull the trigger on that play?
5: Yeah, it's all about the timing and trusting your feet, as coach, especially as Coach Janoco and Coach Sullivan say, is at that point in time, I knew I was able to identify the coverage, and I knew the spot Malik was going to be, and that was a good timing and anticipation with the route. It was fantastic protection. It was a great fake by the running back, and it was something that we've worked on, building that timing and anticipation. However, there's other throws and other, you know, passes that I made that did not have great timing and anticipation throughout the game, but that was one that was a good connection, and it shows that there are some that, you know, I have time and anticipation. Like you see Kirk is just time anticipation, boom, boom, boom. And so that's an area I got to grow in.
6: Jack said in the locker room he's taking the ball. Who's going to get the ball?
5: Oh, Jack has it. He risked his body and, you know, made a great catch. The offensive line made great blocks, and it was great. I actually didn't realize that was Jack's first touchdown. And evidently, hopefully, you know, and looking forward in the future, him scoring many touchdowns in the regular season.
4: You always ask a rookie right there when the jitters went out, but I'm wondering how much you were able to lean on when you think about the career you had and the last game you played before tonight, the crowd, everything that was at stake. Were you able to lean on that mentally at any point to help get the jitters out? Did that play a role in any way or any capacity?
5: I believe that confidence is always a big part in how you play, especially whether you're an athlete, artist, performer in everyday life. Confidence is a big aspect in your eventual performance. And one of the sources of confidence is prior experience. So I have leaned on that in the past.

0: However, you know, Mr. Brady was able to talk to our team last night, and he said, like, no matter how good of a high school or college player you were, the NFL is a different level. And I felt that tonight, and I have a lot to grow from.
1: Fernando, just going in, your emotions, were they what you thought they would be? Did you feel different before you ran on the field for the first time?
0: Yeah, I would say they are what I thought they would be. I was able, especially as a quarterback, you don't want to get too emotional because you want to be able to process, make the right checks, make the right reads. And I felt that it was good emotion getting in the huddle with my guys, in a sense, being able to break through and finally play a snap in the preseason, which is going to be faster than, you know, practice, just how it is with adrenaline. And then the regular season gets faster than that and on and on. So I think it was a good experience to get my feet wet. But I mean, overall it was a good experience to get my feet wet.
1: And then what were you thinking when you ran off the field after your second series and the touchdown?
0: It was great. You know, the first series, I felt a little sped up. So it was good to come back on the sideline, learn from my mistakes. And then the second series, we were able to score. Third series, you know, I missed a read there. And the fourth series, I thought we had a good thing going. And then, unfortunately, I missed a throw at the end. And then overall, I felt that the group that I was in with, you know, they blocked fantastic. They had great routes. The run game was good, you know. And unfortunately, like, I let my teammates down today, but it's a growing experience. And, you know, I feel like we're all growing, and it showed me that I need to grow a lot.
2: If he had a plan in place for you to play week two and week three, he said you need, quote, lots of reps. Has it been communicated to you yet how much action you can see in Houston or week three?
0: Do you mean like preseason week two, week three? Okay, cool. Yeah, I believe that reps is always the answer. It's like there's no secret. You know, it's the more repetition that you have at a certain craft that you're going to be able to go closer to mastery every single rep that you attain. And that's something that, you know, I strive on the opportunity. I'm excited for the opportunity. Any opportunity of rep that I get, whether it's four series tonight, whether it's, let's say, how many series week two, week three, whether it's practicing against Houston, I'm looking forward to the opportunity because I have a lot of room to grow. And I'm really excited to get out there with my guys.
3: Pass the mic down this one. Jesse.
4: Fernando, you seem to have developed a pretty good rapport with Malik Benson. You talked about the one pass over the middle of him, but just overall, what did you see from him tonight in the game?
0: Malik's a fantastic player, and throughout all of camp, as well as all of our receivers, we've seen something special in him. He's a great playmaker. He understands the game, and I believe that our chemistry, as both as rookies, is evolving. And so to be able to learn from him on what he wants from a ball placement, timing, anticipation, I believe we're both growing together.
5: Fernando, I know you're talking about, you know, getting your feet wet and just kind of getting used to the system, but what genuinely surprised you the most about the NFL speed and feel for the game?
0: Yeah, I would say that the speed. Also, not having played, all of us haven't played football in a little while, so I think the speed's always going to be a little amped up. And I thought, you know, the guys did great out there today. There was one play where I scrambled to the right, and, you know, usually sometimes I'll be able to get the edge, maybe scramble for 2 or 3 yards, and it's like, wow, you guys are a little faster than I thought. I'm not going to be able to get around them. So I throw the ball away and try to make the smart play to best serve my teammates. So I would say definitely faster, and they hit harder, so. Surprise, but no surprise.
6: Ahí lo que tuvo que decir el mariscal de campo de los Raiders de Las Vegas, a quien draftearon con el primer pick global del draft este año, Fernando Mendoza, donde dijo que fue rápido su debut, que la velocidad sin duda alguna es algo que esperaba que fuera así, tenía mucha anticipación y que los compañeros le ayudaron para que fuera una buena experiencia. 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